0: Ballarat's own 3BA 102.3, Cheap Trick, Dream Police, Kate Bush, doing a little running up a hill, and Five with Keep On Moving. Good morning, Ballarat. It's PT on deck through till midday, and happy Sunday. Hope it's going well for you, no matter where you are or what you're doing. Hope you're doing okay. Thank you to Jason Stavely, who's back next Sunday with another edition of This Week in Music. And get set, Ballarat, because it all starts tomorrow. We're about to rewind the clock and give you 3BA's ultimate 80s party. Yep, it's back. Coming up at the Sporting Globe, where you'll get great food, live sport and good times right in the heart of the city. We tomorrow start to give away double passes to 3BA's ultimate 80s party to the Sporting Globe, Friday the 10th of July. And of course, there's going to be a lot of great 80s stuff going on, including fancy dress. So we've got prizes for the best dressed. And you get a drink card each on entry as well. So if you'd like to be there, make sure you join us in the big show tomorrow morning from 6. We start to give away those double passes. Thanks to Harvey Norman, Ballarat Bedding and Electrical, bringing the power and comfort to your ultimate 80s night. Good luck on scoring those tickets. 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That all starts tomorrow. Prince and the New Power Generation on the way, and Mondo Rock here at 3BA.
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0: And music and more of it. 3BA is 102.3. Tina Turner, We Don't Need Another Hero, along with Steppenwolf and Born to Be Wild. Sunday morning with PT. Hey, have you got yourself into the running to win the $10,000 cash track promotion? If you haven't, only got a week to go. This coming week during the big show, listen out for the cash track if you're the correct caller through when we play it in full on 5332-1023. We're going to get you a step closer to $10,000. You go into the running to win it. Thanks to Carrington Jewellery, your professional jewellery store and the destination for diamonds and watches. Last week, last chances to get into the running to win the 10K cash track. This coming week inside of the big show with yours truly here at 3BA.
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1: Hi there, Alana McIntyre here with the latest. The Prime Minister says the fuel excise cut is being extended for an extra month due to global uncertainty. The cut was supposed to finish up at the end of this month, but will now stay in place until the 2nd of August. It will be scaled back, though, to 16 cents per litre, not 32. Anthony Albanese telling Sky it will provide some certainty going forward.
2: We know that families are still under pressure, and we also know that the impact of this conflict on the other side of the world will have a long economic tail to it.
1: As Tehran claims it's closed the Strait of Hormuz again, US Vice President J.D. Vance is heading to Switzerland for further talks. Iran's announced the waterway is shut to tanker traffic, saying Israel's strikes in Lebanon are breaching the peace deal with the US. Homicide detectives are at the scene of a fatal shooting in Melbourne's inner northwest. The victim, believed to be in his 30s, was found at Ascot Vale just after midnight. Hundreds have entered the ocean in Sydney today to show their support for a mother who was bitten by a shark, with a swim out happening at Coogee Beach. Leah Stewart remains critical after she was mauled by the animal while swimming between the flags. A woman has been stabbed in the chest outside a popular hotel in Adelaide. She was taken to hospital with non-life-threatening injuries, and another woman has been arrested. And British Prime Minister Keir Starmer is expected to resign in coming days.
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1: In AFL, Collingwood's moved into wildcard territory, moving to 10th on the ladder with a 26-point win over Port Adelaide.
3: Yeah, I wanted to get our season moving a bit. You know, it's critical times, time's running out. It's not plenty of time left, but you know what I mean. And can't just keep turning up and playing well and not winning games.
1: Coach Craig McRae there. In the other games, Adelaide had a 17-point victory over Melbourne. The Blues racked up a fifth win in a row with a 23-point victory over the Giants. And at the World Cup, the Netherlands have thrashed Sweden. Germany defeated Ivory Coast.
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8: Partly cloudy today, possible showers and light winds atop of 11. The outlook for Monday, partly cloudy with the chance of morning fog and the slight chance of a shower or two. 11 the high, down to 2 overnight. Shower or 2 and 11 for Tuesday. A cloudy day with the slight chance of a shower or two and a top of 10 Wednesday.
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0: 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You're my best friend, Billy Ocean. Get out of my dreams, get into my car. And the boss, Bruce Springsteen, with Born to Run. It is a weekend of the classic hits with thanks to the Victorian Sheep Show. If you're looking for something to do today, the Victorian Sheep Show is on right now, running through till 4 o'clock this afternoon out at the Ballarat Showgrounds, presented by the Ballarat Ag and Pastoral Society. Entry is absolutely free. 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It's all going on out at the Ballarat Showgrounds, Mount Rowan, the Victorian Sheep Show, till 4 this afternoon. More of the hits on the way shortly, including Jimmy Barnes, TLC, and the Doobie Brothers. You've got 3BA.
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Better music and more of it. 3BA is 102.3. Billy Idol, The Rebel Yell, along with The Doobies, What a Fool Believes. We had TLC for all you 90s fans in the mix. And Waterfalls, which just about wraps up my time with you on this Sunday morning. More of the hit shortly from Michael Jackson. Crowded House getting us closer to news, sport and weather at 1 this afternoon. Don't forget the Grady's Sunday session. 2 hours of nothing but the 80s between 4 and 6 this Arvo. And speaking of which, tomorrow morning in the big show, we start to give you the chance to score double passes to come along to our ultimate 80s party. Thanks to Harvey Norman Ballarat Bedding and Electrical, bringing the power and comfort to your ultimate 80s night. It's coming up at the Sporting Globe, where you'll find great food, live sport and good times right in the heart of the city. Friday the 10th of July from 8 p.m. Stevie K will be on the decks. I'll be there hosting you through it. Lots of prizes to be won. And of course, as always, our ultimate party, 80s party, is a fancy dress affair if you want to. You don't have to, but we'd love for you to get all dressed up in your 80s gear. Look forward to seeing you there, and hopefully you score the first set of tickets we give away tomorrow morning in the show. Till I talk to you next, be good, be kind, be you.

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2: Hi there, Alana McIntyre here with the latest. The US Vice President is on his way to Switzerland for talks with Iran as Tehran shuts the Strait of Hormuz yet again. Iran says it's closed the waterway because Israel strikes in Lebanon are breaching the peace deal with the US. Shadow Foreign Minister Ted O'Brien has told the ABC's insiders he thinks Israel should be able to defend itself.
3: But if Hezbollah continues to fire at Israeli people, well, of course, there's going to be a response, and this is the complication for everybody.
2: It comes as Anthony Albanese confirms the fuel excise cut is being extended for an additional month, but it will be halved. Police have been examining parked cars and shops in Melbourne's inner northwest, where a man in his 30s was allegedly killed. The victim, believed to be in his 30s, was found with gunshot wounds at Ascot Vale just after midnight. Hundreds have gathered at Coogee Beach for a swim out to show their support for a mother who was mauled by a shark. Leah Stewart is still critical after she was attacked as she swam between the flags. Donald Trump has suggested renaming ICE to NICE by putting the word national in front of Immigration and Customs Enforcement. The US president says people would then have to say NICE agents have deported a violent drug dealer. British TV star Jeremy Clarkson has revealed his now in remission, and Kylie Minogue could end up performing at John Farnham's tribute show in September.
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2: After falling silent for some time as Asava Radigalia was hobbled onto a stretcher, the MCG broke into applause as the Port Adelaide veteran was carried off the field with a heartbreaking knee injury. Power coach Josh Carr speaking after their loss to the Magpies.
4: Disappointing and flattening for him and his family and us as a footy club.
2: Collingwood defeated Port by 26 points. Carlton have now won 5 in a row. They defeated GWS by 23 points in Sydney. This afternoon, Richmond take on North Melbourne.
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0: 3BA weather.
8: Remaining cloudy this afternoon with the possibility of showers. Top of 11 degrees. The outlook for Monday, partly cloudy. Chance of morning fog and the chance of a shower of 2 overnight to a high of 11. Shower of 2 Tuesday with 11. And the slight chance of a shower of 2 and 10 for Wednesday.
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0: there's one thing we know about winter in Ballarat, it gets mighty cold. 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
1: Coming up Monday, when the show returns, I'll catch up with the member for Western Victoria, Joe McCracken. 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We're going to find out what's new for this year's crowd-pleasing winter wonderlights. And Monday wouldn't be Monday without Roland. This time, Mr. Rocchicelli is adamant. Anyone in a position of influence should not be using language which does nothing to resolve the challenges.
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0: 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This is your news now.
1: I'm John Fabris. A reduced federal fuel excise discount phases in for a month from July 1, meaning around 32 cents a litre relief drops to 16. Australia Institute economist Greg Jericho argues for more permanent measures.
2: The government could put a 25% tax on gas exports right now, raise $17 billion a year, and use that money to help Australians with their cost of living.
1: A strong turnout for a swim off Sydney's Coogee Beach today in support of a survivor struck by a shark last weekend. Surf Life Saving's Ben Matthews addressed the gathering.
3: So fantastic to see so many people come out and start to regain some strength from the ocean today. That was one of the nicest swims I've personally had down at Coogee.
1: And it's the shortest day and longest night of the year across Australia. Astrophysicist Dr. Matt Agnew telling Nine the further south, the shorter the amount of daylight.
4: So as far as the Australian cities go, Hobart is the one that's going to have the absolute shortest day.
0: Metrol. Better service, better advice, better building solutions.
5: North Melbourne gets its first taste on the MCG this season up against Richmond. The Roos remain in the hunt for September action. Coach Alistair Clarkson says playing on the biggest stage adds excitement.
6: It's the cauldron of our game, great atmosphere, and that's where the big games in September are played.
5: Round 15 to wrap up at Marvel between St Kilda and the Western Bulldogs, while the Pies, Blues and Crows notch wins in yesterday's encounters. Australia stormed to a 98-run victory over the Netherlands at the Women's T20 World Cup. Beth Mooney produced a knock of 74 to propel the Aussies to 219. At the FIFA World Cup, Germany's clinched a 2-1 win over Ivory Coast, while the Netherlands breezed past Sweden 5-1. It's semi-finals day in the Super Netball. Adelaide Thunderbirds to battle the Melbourne Vixens for a spot in the decider. West Coast Fever host Melbourne Mavericks in their sudden death semi. And in golf, Wyndham Clark is sitting 7-under at the US Open with a commanding 6-shot lead heading into the final round. That's sport. I'm Harrison.
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10: 3BA weather.
11: Remaining cloudy this afternoon with the possibility of showers. Top of 11 degrees. The outlook for Monday, partly cloudy. Chance of morning fog and the chance of a shower or two. Two overnight to a high of 11. Shower or two Tuesday with 11. And the slight chance of a shower or two and 10 for Wednesday.
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1: I'm John Fabris. Iran claims its closed oil shipping route, the Strait of Hormuz, over Israel strikes on Lebanon, breaching the US peace pact. America refutes its closed. Analyst Alexandru Hudestinu tells Al Jazeera Iran's overplaying its hand.
2: The status of Iran in the international stage will decrease consistently to the pariah state. Nations will not want to deal with and increases the risk for tit for tat for Iranian shipping.
1: An extra month of discounted fuel excise covering July has been announced by the PM, but at half of what's been in place, the NRMA's Peter Khoury reminding us how the excise revenue funds roads.
3: We have roads that need to be maintained and upgraded. We have a horrible road toll in Australia.
1: And large areas of Western Europe's in the grip of a heat wave. Specialist Andrea Pedot is tracking the fallout.
4: When we have multiple days over 32 degrees, the body starts to feel exhausted. We start to see more people going to the emergency department or even dying.
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5: Let's head to the MCG, where at last check it's Richmond leading North Melbourne by a point in the second quarter. St Kilda looking forward to going toe-to-toe with the Western Bulldogs at Marvel. The Dogs have rattled some of the top sides during their recent run of form. Saints coach Ross Lyon says his squad is prepared for a scrap.
6: Clubs would expect that to happen at a high level. I think you've got three umpires, so as long as it's in the spirit of the game. I just sit in the coach's box and eat my red snakes, right? So the Warriors get out there in the Coliseum.
5: The Storm looking to continue its climb up the NRL table when it takes on the Raiders at Amy Park. Adelaide Thunderbirds and Melbourne Vixens are on court, playing for a spot in the Super Netball Grand Final. Ecuador and Curaçao have played out a goalless draw at the FIFA World Cup. Germany notching a 2-1 win over Ivory Coast, while the Netherlands defeated Sweden 5-1. In supercars, Cam Waters has secured pole position for this afternoon's race in Darwin. And Pecco Bagnaia has taken out the MotoGP sprint in Czechia. Aussie Jack Miller finishing in 14th. That's sport. I'm Harrison Preeb.
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9: Remaining cloudy this afternoon with the possibility of showers, top of 11 degrees. The outlook for Monday, partly cloudy. Chance of morning fog and the chance of a shower at 2 overnight to a high of 11. Shower at 2 Tuesday with 11 and the slight chance of a shower at 2 and 10 for Wednesday.
0: 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Thanks to the Victorian Sheep Show with 500 stud sheep in one shed. 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
1: Coming up Monday, when the show returns, I'll catch up with the member for Western Victoria, Joe McCracken. 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We're going to find out what's new for this year's crowd-pleasing Winter Wonderlights. And Monday wouldn't be Monday without Roland. This time, Mr. Rocchicelli is adamant. Anyone in a position of influence should not be using language which does nothing to resolve the challenges.
0: Ballarat Today. 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
5: Picture this. Melbourne's Cathedral of Sport, the MCG, lined with black plastic. It's a bowl. A fleet of concrete mixers pumping in green jelly. They're set to fill this enormous edifice. A world record in play here. And right on time, the movers and shakers from RAAF Transport in tight formation with the crucial cargo drop. And it's a good, even covering of pure King Island whipped cream at the punt road end. Now the world's largest milk chocolate frog. Two choppers straining to lower this awesome edible amphibian into and under the lake of now-setting jelly. We've done it, Australia! It's the world's largest frog in a pond! Victory is sweet!
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1: I'm John Fabris. America's vice president's off to Switzerland for peace talks with Iran, whose spokesman claims its shut oil transport waterway, the Strait of Hormuz, because of Israel still bombing Lebanon.
2: They have failed to fulfill their obligations, and this constitutes a clear violation of the ceasefire memorandum.
1: The US maintains the strait remains open. A discounted federal fuel excise is to remain through July at half of the current level. Peter Khoury from the NRMA pressing the message about the discount's potential implications for road funding and the death toll.
3: Higher than it was last year, and last year was terrible. That is the flip side to that decision to cut the excise.
1: And it's Australia's shortest day and longest night of the year, the winter solstice. Astrophysicist Matt Agnew telling Nine why longer daylight hours ahead don't instantly correspond with rising temperatures.
4: There's this sort of thermal lag. It will track that growth in the length of the day, and it will start getting warmer, but it's not exactly at the coolest point yet.
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5: AFL, where at last check, North Melbourne is leading Richmond by 21 in the third quarter at the MCG. Western Bulldogs battle the Saints to close out round 15 at Marvel. The Dogs have piled on in excess of 120 points in their past three meetings with St Kilda, but coach Luke Beveridge says they'll be hard-pressed to continue that trend.
6: We hope that we bring our best and it's a real contest, because the Saints were pretty impressive last week. That margin is fanciful for us, the way we're going.
5: Game 250 for Cam Munster when the Storm takes on the Raiders in their NRL encounter at Amy Park. Storm coach Craig Bellamy says the 5/8 joins elite company.
7: Guys have played 250. Smith, Slater, Cronk, Hoffman, Geyer and Jesse Bromwich, you know, and they're all basically legends of the game and certainly legends of our club.
5: Super Netball, it's the Adelaide Thunderbirds leading Melbourne Vixens by two in the third term in their major semi-final. And in supercars, Cam Waters has launched from pole in the final race of the weekend in Darwin. That's sport, I'm Harrison Preve.
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10: Remaining cloudy this afternoon with the possibility of showers. Top of 11 degrees. The outlook for Monday, partly cloudy. Chance of morning fog and the chance of a shower or two. Two overnight to a high of 11. Shower or two Tuesday with 11. And the slight chance of a shower or two and 10 for Wednesday.
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0: If there's one thing we know about winter in Ballarat, it gets mighty cold. But never fear, PT and the Big Show are ready to turn up the heat with 3BA's Winter Warmers. 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
1: I'm John Fabris. Israel, persisting with its bombing of Lebanon, has Iran claiming a violation of the US peace memorandum and prompting it to close the Strait of Hormuz. America's vice president hopped on a flight to Switzerland for follow-up peace talks.
2: What's going on in Lebanon despite the headlines? Things are actually getting better there. Things have calmed down a little bit.
1: A federal government fuel excise discount, albeit reduced by half, is to cover us through July. The NRMA's Peter Currie noting the desire is for prices to eventually lower naturally because the excise funds roads.
3: We want to desperately get back to prices where they were before the war began without having to have to play with the excise amounts that are coming in.
1: And it's the winter solstice in Australia for the shortest day and longest night of the year. The Bureau of Meteorology's taken to social media explaining it's all about the Earth's tilt.
4: We're tilted away from the sun, giving the shortest day. Solstices don't just change daylight. They help shape our seasons, temperatures and weather patterns.
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5: Full-time siren has sounded at the MCG. North Melbourne has defeated Richmond 73-48. Across town at Marvel, the Saints up by two over the Bulldogs a short time ago in the second quarter. Meanwhile, Asaba Radicalia has been hospitalised with a suspected ruptured patella tendon following Port Adelaide's 26-point loss to the Pies last night at the G. Teammates Jack Lukosius and Ewan McKinlay also hurt in the clash. Coach Josh Carr says the group needs to dust itself off and focus on the next challenge.
6: Obviously, it's a big game with the showdown next week, so we need to rally, we need to get ourselves up. You know, we'll have a look at the Magpies tomorrow and reward the form there and bring those guys in.
5: Switching codes, where the Storm and Raiders are kicking off their NRL clash at Amy Park. In Super Netball, Adelaide Thunderbirds through to the grand final, defeating Melbourne Vixens 58-44. The Mavericks now face the winner of today's sudden death encounter between the Fever and Mavericks. And Aussie Cassie Porter is third at 12 under, heading into the final round of the Maya LPGA Classic. That's sport. I'm Harrison Freed.
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10: Remaining cloudy this afternoon with the possibility of showers. Top of 11 degrees. The outlook for Monday, partly cloudy. Chance of morning fog and the chance of a shower or two. Two overnight to a high of 11. Shower or two Tuesday with 11. And the slight chance of a shower or two and 10 for Wednesday.
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1: Coming up Monday, when the show returns, I'll catch up with the member for Western Victoria, Joe McCracken. 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We're going to find out what's new for this year's crowd-pleasing winter wonderlights. And Monday wouldn't be Monday without Roland. This time, Mr. Rocchicelli is adamant. Anyone in a position of influence should not be using language which does nothing to resolve the challenges.
0: Ballarat Today. 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
1: I'm John Fabris. A peace memorandum of understanding's under strain as Iran claims it's closed the Strait of Hormuz because of Israel's ongoing bombing of Lebanon. America insists it's still open. Vice President J.D. Vance has arrived in Switzerland for more talks.
2: I think we're hopefully make progress on the nuclear issue, make progress on the Lebanon fire issue.
1: The federal government excise discount drops by half for July. Australia Institute economist Greg Jericho argues for more permanent measures.
3: The government could put a 25% tax on gas exports right now, raise $17 billion a year, and use that money to help Australians with their cost of living.
1: And a strong turnout today for a swim off Sydney's Coogee Beach in support of a survivor struck by a shark last weekend. Surf Life Saving's Ben Matthews addressed the gathering.
4: So fantastic to see so many people come out and start to regain some strength from the ocean today. That was one of the nicest swims I personally had down at Coogee.
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5: Back-to-back wins in the AFL for North Melbourne, downing Richmond 73-48 at the MCG. Cooper Trenbarth starring for the Roos with 4 goals and 12 disposals.
6: We've been building and it's really important to be banking these wins in the middle of the season, so yeah, very good.
5: Speaking on Fox Footy, across town at Marvel, the Western Bulldogs leading St Kilda by 16 points in the third quarter. NRL action underway at Amy Park. The Storm and Raiders level at 16 apiece late in the first half. Adelaide Thunderbirds are into the Super Netball decider, defeating Melbourne Vixens 58-44. Melbourne Mavericks trailing West Coast Fever by 1 in the third quarter in their elimination final. At the FIFA World Cup, Japan has defeated Tunisia 4-0. A goalless draw between Ecuador and Curaçao. Germany edged out the Ivory Coast 2-1. The Netherlands thrashed Sweden 5-1. Australia to face Bangladesh in tonight's third men's T20. The Aussies have won the previous two. And in MotoGP, Aussie Jack Miller to launch from 18th on the grid tonight in Chechia. That's sport. I'm Harrison Preeb.
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10: Remaining cloudy this afternoon with the possibility of showers. Top of 11 degrees. The outlook for Monday, partly cloudy. Chance of morning fog and the chance of a shower at 2 overnight to a high of 11. Shower at 2 Tuesday with 11. And the slight chance of a shower at 2 and 10 for Wednesday.
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6: Hi, I'm Hannah Davies. Adelaide Thunderbirds are through to the Super Netball Grand Final with a 58-44 win over Melbourne Vixens. Some of AFLW's biggest names are locked in for Australia versus Ireland at North Sydney Oval in August. Kate Hoare, Jasmine Gardner and Zippy Fish feature in the first group of Aussie selections, while veterans Ashley McCarthy and Ulla O'Dwyer will lead the Irish. Australia has thumped the Netherlands by 98 runs at the Women's T20 World Cup, and Cassie Porter is third at 12 under, entering the final round at the Maya LPGA Classic.
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6: Australia has thumped the Netherlands by 98 runs at the Women's T20 World Cup, and Cassie Porter is third at 12 under, entering the final round at

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1: I'm John Fabris. Iran claims it's closed the Strait of Hormuz. The US reckons it remains open. As the peace memorandum of understandings tested, more bombing of Lebanon by Israel has Iran claiming the agreement's been violated. US Vice President J.D. Vance has arrived in Switzerland for more talks.
2: The big problem is that you have somebody will sue and then somebody will respond and you're trying to have a chicken neck problem.
1: A discounted federal fuel excises to remain through July at half of the current level. Peter Khoury from the NRMA pressing the message about the discount's potential implications for road funding and the death toll.
3: Higher than it was last year, and last year was terrible. That is the flip side to that decision to cut the excise.
1: And large areas of Western Europe's in the grip of a heat wave. Specialist Andrea Pedot is tracking the fallout.
4: When we have multiple days over 32 degrees, the body starts to feel exhausted. We start to see more people going to the emergency departments or even dying.
1: On DW News.
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5: North Melbourne has clinched a 73-48 victory over Richmond at the MCG. Emerging star Cooper Trembath firing through four majors. Caleb Daniel matched his career best 40 disposals. The veteran telling Fox Footy they're building consistency.
6: It's going to be ebbs and flows. It's not just going to be straight up the top as much as we'd like it to be. But yeah, it's just consistency, I think. You're just playing our role consistently four quarters here and there. Some days you're going to have 15 kicks. Some days you might have 30.
5: Late in the final quarter at Marvel, where the Bulldogs are leading St Kilda by 30 points a short time ago. Approaching full-time in the NRL, the Storm leads the Raiders 24-20 at Amy Park. Adelaide Thunderbirds are into the Super Netball Grand Final with a 58-44 win over Melbourne Vixens. West Coast Fever eliminating the Mavericks 56-52. They'll now take on the Vixens for a spot in the decider. In supercars, Anton Di Pasquale has taken out the final race of the Darwin Triple Crown, and Australia to field with Bangladesh winning the toss in the third men's T20. That's Sport, I'm Harrison Freed.
7: Oh, for Barry's sake.
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9: Hi Ballarat, Fiona Ellis-Jones here from Your News Now. It's a chilly 10 degrees this afternoon. 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
0: Ballarat Airport Shuttle Bus, departing Ballarat up to 11 times a day, 7 days a week. They'll transport you to and from Melbourne Airport. 3BA weather.
10: Medium chance of a shower or two tonight. Looking ahead to Monday, partly cloudy with the chance of morning fog and the chance of a shower or two, a top of 11, getting down to 2 overnight. Tuesday, medium chance of showers, 11 the high. And for Wednesday, the slight chance of a shower or two, cloudy day forecast and a top of 10.
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1: Coming up Monday, when the show returns, I'll catch up with the member for Western Victoria, Joe McCracken. 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We'll see how he's going. 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Mark Hemmetsberger drops by from Sovereign Hill. We're going to find out what's new for this year's crowd-pleasing Winter Wonderlights. And Monday wouldn't be Monday without Roland. This time, Mr. Rocchicelli is adamant. Anyone in a position of influence should not be using language which does nothing to resolve the challenges.
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2: I'm not cheating on Eddie. It's just he promised it would happen over summer, but now it's winter and he's definitely not interested in stripping things back and getting stuck in. So I called Daniel. 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

0: If there's one thing we know about winter in Ballarat, it gets mighty cold. But never fear, PT and the Big Show are ready to turn up the heat with 3BA's Winter Warmers. 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
1: Medium chance of a shower or two tonight. Looking ahead to Monday, partly cloudy with the chance of morning fog and the chance of a shower or two, a top of 11, getting down to 2 overnight. Tuesday, medium chance of showers, 11 the high. And for Wednesday, the slight chance of a shower or two, cloudy day forecast and a top of 10.
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5: 3BA weather.
6: Medium chance of a shower or two tonight. Looking ahead to Monday, partly cloudy with the chance of morning fog and the chance of a shower or two, a top of 11, getting down to 2 overnight. Tuesday, medium chance of showers, 11 the high. And for Wednesday, the slight chance of a shower or two, cloudy day forecast and a top of 10.
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1: Coming up Monday when the show returns, I'll catch up with the member for Western Victoria, Joe McCracken. 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And Monday wouldn't be Monday without Roland. This time, Mr. Rocchicelli is adamant. Anyone in a position of influence should not be using language which does nothing to resolve the challenges.
0: Ballarat Today. 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
1: A weekend highlight, vacuum the garage. It's been annoying me for months
2: now. Hang on
1: now.
2: A second.
1: Yeah.
2: Most normal people would sweep the garage.
1: Yeah, sweep the garage too.
2: No, I'm just going to put this out there right now.
1: Okay.
2: Have you got a concrete floor that you don't sweep, you get the vacuum cleaner out?
1: There's got to be someone out there.
2: Who have we got there?
3: Gail.
2: Hello, Gail. Are you batting on Brett's side, are you, or not?
3: Hell yes. Yes,
2: oh,
3: we do.
2: No!
1: Hey,
2: no,
1: Gail.
2: No.
1: How satisfying is it?
3: Exactly. And you can't get in and around the edges and stuff easy with a broom.
1: Gail and I have got it going on here, PT. You're fighting a battle.
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0: 3BA weather.
2: Medium chance of a shower or two tonight. Looking ahead to Monday, partly cloudy with the chance of morning fog and the chance of a shower or two, a top of 11, getting down to 2 overnight. Tuesday, medium chance of showers, 11 the high. And for Wednesday, the slight chance of a shower or two, cloudy day forecast and a top of 10.
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6: Medium chance of a shower or two tonight. Looking ahead to Monday, partly cloudy with the chance of morning fog and the chance of a shower or two, a top of 11, getting down to 2 overnight. Tuesday, medium chance of showers, 11 the high. And for Wednesday, the slight chance of a shower or two, cloudy day forecast and a top of 10.
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1: 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We're going to find out what's new for this year's crowd-pleasing Winter Wonderlights. And Monday wouldn't be Monday without Roland. This time, Mr. Rocchicelli is adamant anyone in a position of influence should not be using language which does nothing to resolve the challenges.
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7: Medium chance of a shower or two tonight. Looking ahead to Monday, partly cloudy with the chance of morning fog and the chance of a shower or two, a top of 11, getting down to 2 overnight. Tuesday, medium chance of showers, 11 the high. And for Wednesday, the slight chance of a shower or two, cloudy day forecast and a top of 10.
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7: Partly cloudy today, the chance of morning fog and the chance of a shower at 2, a top of 11, getting down to 2 through the wee hours of this morning. Cloudy tomorrow, medium chance of showers through the morning, a top of 11 after 3 overnight. Cloudy Wednesday with the chance of a shower at 2 and 10, and the same again Thursday with a top of 11.
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15: 3BA weather.
16: Partly cloudy today. The chance of morning fog and the chance of a shower at 2, a top of 11, getting down to 2 through the wee hours of this morning. Cloudy tomorrow. Medium chance of showers through the morning, a top of 11 after 3 overnight. Cloudy Wednesday with the chance of a shower at 2 and 10. And the same again Thursday with a top of 11.
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8: Partly cloudy today, the chance of morning fog and the chance of a shower at 2, a top of 11, getting down to 2 through the wee hours of this morning. Cloudy tomorrow, medium chance of showers through the morning, a top of 11 after 3 overnight. Cloudy Wednesday with the chance of a shower at 2 and 10. And the same again Thursday with the top of 11.
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3: 3BA weather.
10: Partly cloudy today, the chance of morning fog and the chance of a shower at 2, a top of 11, getting down to 2 through the wee hours of this morning. Cloudy tomorrow, medium chance of showers through the morning, a top of 11 after 3 overnight. Cloudy Wednesday with the chance of a shower at 2 and 10, and the same again Thursday with a top of 11.
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6: Partly cloudy today, the chance of morning fog and the chance of a shower at 2 atop of 11, getting down to 2 through the wee hours of this morning. Cloudy tomorrow, medium chance of showers through the morning, atop of 11 after 3 overnight. Cloudy Wednesday with the chance of a shower at 2 and 10. And the same again Thursday with the top of 11.
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8: We interrupt with a pie weather update. 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
2: 3BA weather.
11: Partly cloudy today, chance of morning fog and the chance of a shower or two this afternoon, this evening 12 the high. Tomorrow, chance of a shower or two and 13 down to 2 overnight. Morning fog Wednesday, chance of a shower or two morning and afternoon, 13 the top. And a fine partly cloudy day set down for Thursday with a top of 14. It's currently 7 degrees across Ballarat.
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7: 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As for your run into Melbourne, the Western Freeway is looking nice and clear. Until you get to about Hopkins Road, we will hit some delays. Otherwise, the Deer Park Bypass is nice and smooth, and you have a clear run on the Ring Road. 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
8: G'day, it's Tom Parry with your local news first. Ballarat Council is continuing its push to make parts of Victoria Park a major events precinct. They're chasing a further $3.6 million to install infrastructure like extensive drainage, underground three-phase power and optic fibre trenching to cater for future music festivals like Strumming Bird or the Red Hot Summer Tour. Victoria's opposition leader will be heading to Our Patch as part of a statewide listening tour, with Jess Wilson vowing to visit all 88 lower house electorates over the next 36 days. The coalition launched the tour yesterday in Premier Jacinta Allen's hometown of Bendigo. And in sport, the Ballarat League's 10th round of senior men's footy was played on Saturday. Cellar Dwellers Redan got the win against Lake Wendouree by 9 goals, while reigning premiers Darley lodged a 3-goal victory against Sunbury. That's the latest in your local news.
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9: Morning, I'm Britt Aylin. The grandmother of a South Australian boy who vanished from his family's remote property has broken her silence, rejecting the police theory that Gus Lamont died in an accident and she buried his body at their outback homestead. Josie Murray hasn't been charged, telling Seven the detective's claims don't stack up.
10: When it's so dry and dusty like that, there's no way you can bury something without leaving evidence that the ground has been disturbed. And the amount of searching that went on, you would see signs of someone being buried.
9: Speculations mounting that Sir Keir Starmer will resign as British Prime Minister later today as he faces growing pressure from within his own party. US President Donald Trump's acting like it's already happened, posting on socials that Starmer failed on energy and immigration, but he wishes him well. And around 3,000 people are set to bear all this morning for the nude solstice swim in Hobart. The ritual skinny dip celebrates the winter solstice, welcoming back the light after the longest night of the year.
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9: In sport, a tough day at the office for the Tigers with a 73-48 defeat to the Roos at the MCG. Richmond failed to fire an attack, landing just 6 goals. In NRL, the Roosters have climbed into the top four after last night's win over the Sharks. Chook skipper James Tedesco is suffering a broken nose after a collision with Sione Katoa. And the FIFA World Cup continues this morning with Spain downing Saudi Arabia 4-0. Belgium's up at the moment against Iran. And that is the latest in news and sport.
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13: 3BA weather.
14: Cloudy today with the chance of morning fog and the chance of a shower or two this afternoon, this evening. 12 the high. Tomorrow, partly cloudy with morning fog and the chance of a shower or two. 13 the top, down to 2 overnight. Morning fog and the chance of a shower or two. And 13 for Wednesday, then for Thursday. A little bit different. Fine, partly cloudy, light winds, 14 the high. It's currently 7 degrees. Feels like 4 on the streets of our town, Ballarat.
0: Thanks to Metrol.

Hello, legends, and welcome to Monday. Yep, we're on our way to another weekend. That's the way you got to think about it. 6:09, PT with you. It is the 22nd day of June. Yesterday, the shortest day of the year. So let's pull the positive out of that. Even though we're only 22 days into winter, shortest day of the year yesterday, it means our days are going to get longer. And it won't be long before spring will be sprung. It's 6:09 with PT. Trust you had a wonderful weekend. Mine was very, very low key. And if you're already struggling to get into Monday, look, got some advice to you for you. This is how you can, put yourself in a better frame of mind. Just think you're strolling into Ferris Bueller's Day Off.

0: Ballarat's own 3BA 102.3 yellow and oh yeah. I'm sure you feel better about Monday already after rolling through 3 minutes of that. Love Ferris Bueller's Day Off. 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Here we are. It's the big show back in town for another week. And boy, have we got a massive big show for you. The last week of the 10K cash tracks, thanks to Carrington Jewellery, your professional jewellery store and destination for diamonds and watches. The cash track you're listening out for. Yes, you heard correctly. It's Britney Spears. Sometime between now and nine, I'm going to play you that in full. When you hear it, if you call a number 6 on 5332 1023, you'll get into the draw to win $10,000. Yep, you'll be on the standby callback list for the call Monday, June 29. That's today week. That call taking place at midday next Monday. So if you're already in, I'm sure you got your fingers crossed and you'll be by your phones. Hopefully yours will be the one that rings to win the $10,000. Name that song on the way. Celebration book. Got a $520 secret sound. We'll catch up with Brett Mack. We're going to start to give away tickets to 3BA's ultimate 80s party over at the Sporting Globe, and we've got a double pass to see Joe Camilleri and the Black Sorrows out at Hepburn at the Palais there to be won as well. It is a mighty big show to kickstart the working week. Welcome to Monday, the 22nd of June.
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0: Shania Twain at 3BA. Man, I feel like a woman. 22 past 6, PT in the Big Show. Happy Monday morning to you. All right, let's get stuck back in for another week. For Ballarat Trailers and Tow Bars, they're right behind you, 4 Carnham Road. Let's play the game you love to play. It's Name That Song. There's a theme this week, although the theme is quite difficult. You're going to really have to use the nut to work it out, or might just pop into your mind straight away. Who knows? We'll find out as the days progress over the course of this week. 5332 1023. Name the song from that 2 seconds of audio. We'll put you into the Friday draw for the $50 Friday free fuel voucher. Go to it. Good luck.
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0: I didn't think too many would get it, but how wrong I was. Craig, Tracy, David, Oscar, Worm. Oh, broken down on the side of the road. The truck won't go, Worm. What to do, what to do. Well, you play Name That Song, of course. Hopefully you get it fixed soon, won't you? Travis, Denise, Kathy, Karen, Greg and Kelly, all on the Winners of Grinners list. For identifying that song, we'll play the game again after 7 this morning. Local news at 6.30 with Tom. The news half hour coming up, and there are fresh fears over the peace talks between the US and Iran. Yes, Donald Trump has decided to make a fresh new threat which threatens the peace talks. Getting us to news on the half hour. This is Foreigner at 27 past 6. Cold as ice.

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1: Good morning. A service change on the Ballarat line, the 739 Wendouree line. The train won't be running due to a delayed crew. Otherwise, you can jump on the bus instead. Having a look at your run into Melbourne, we're flying through on the Western Freeway. Smooth sailing still about Leakes Road, then delays are through to Hopkins Road. The Deer Park bypass is cruising through and the Ring Road has a clear run. 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
2: G'day, it's Tom Parry with your local news first. The City of Ballarat plans on lifting its parking fees from $3 an hour to $3.60, the first increase in 6 years. That move has been flagged in Council's draft budget, which also includes a 2.75% rate hike and will be voted on later this week. Praises continue to be sung for the proposed $20 million gold vault project at Sovereign Hill, with Committee for Ballarat CEO Michael Poulton describing it as a mind-blowing digital experience.
3: Very rarely have we seen a new product emerge. So what is new to Sovereign Hill? Gold vault project is a remarkable opportunity for people to experience gold in a vastly different way.
2: And in sport, the Ballarat Miners women have been given a reality check in the NBL 1 South Conference, downed on Saturday in an 81-86 defeat against Geelong United. That's the latest in your local news.
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4: I'm Britt Aylin. The grandmother of missing South Australian boy Gus Lamont has described police allegations against her as ludicrous. Detectives have speculated the four-year-old died accidentally and that Josie Murray buried his body. The 75-year-old hasn't been charged, telling Seven the police theory makes no sense.
5: To think that I could actually go out there and do something like that, to think that I would be stupid enough to do it, is ludicrous. And to think that I could face up to the trauma of doing that would also be ridiculous.
4: Allies of Sir Keir Starmer believe the British Prime Minister could resign from the top job as soon as today to make way for rival leader Andy Burnham. Parts of Europe have sweltered through heatwave conditions at the weekend, with red alerts issued for major cities in France, Italy and Spain. And a new survey has found almost 40% of Aussies plan to use AI to prepare their tax returns, according to Compare Club. But experts warn the technology may return inaccurate information that could land you in strife with the ATO.
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4: In sport, the Raiders surrendered a 16-point lead to lose 42-20 to the Storm at Amy Park, while the Cowboys have been outmuscled by the Warriors 38-20 in Christchurch. In AFL, the Western Bulldogs beat St Kilda by 22 points to wrap up round 15, while earlier the Roos made it 2 on the trot, downing the Tigers by 25 at the MCG. And Serena Williams has been granted a singles wild card at Wimbledon. She'd already secured an entry to play doubles at the tournament with her sister Venus. That's the latest in news and sport.
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6: Cloudy today, morning fog and the chance of a shower at 2, top of 12 degrees. If you're out and about on the roads, please drive to the conditions. Thanks to RoadSafe Central Highlands. Morning fog and the chance of a shower at 2 for Tuesday and Wednesday as well. Both days a top of 13 for Thursday. Fine, partly cloudy and 14. It's currently 6 degrees at Smeaton.
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that song, 3BA, 102.3, great song, Mr. Mr. Kyrie, 21 away from 7 o'clock, it's Peachy and the Big Show, and the 10th of July is going to be a magic night out. It's 3BA's ultimate 80s party over at the Sporting Globe, Ballarat. Great food, live sport, good times right in the heart of the city, and it's all thanks to our good mates at Harvey Norman Bedding and Electrical, bringing the power and comfort to your ultimate 80s night. There's a couple of free drinks on entry, plus there's some great door prizes. There's a City Escape at the Pan Pacific in Melbourne, complete with club lounge access, buffet breakfast and stunning Melbourne skyline views, and a stay at the Park Royal Melbourne Airport, the only hotel directly connected to the airport. There's a $200 EFT gift card. There's Sporting Globe venue vouchers, showbiz movie tickets, and so much more. Stevie K and the old PT on the decks. It's going to be a brilliant night out. And yes, now you could possibly have the first tickets in town to our ultimate 80s party. If you'd like some, I'm going to take, I don't know, maybe three, four, five, half a dozen calls to give away double passes right now to 3BA's ultimate 80s party. You could be the first in town to grab them. Get on the phones if you'd like to be there. 5332 1023. Good luck.

0: Michael Jackson at 3BA. Remember the time? It's PT and the Big Show, and already we've got some excited people because they're coming along. The first in town to grab tickets, the ultimate 80s party. Dave was first in. Well done to you, my friend. Also, Gordon, Adam, Craig, Sandy, and Tanya. Adam's, it's his birthday weekend that weekend. Oh, could get messy. Could get messy. Well done, guys. We've got more tickets to give away a little later on this morning. Also, Jules through 3BA Afternoons will give you the chance to win some tickets as well. As we get into the news half hour of the show, front page of the Herald Sun this morning, reprisal fears are growing after a former boxer was murdered in a public Melbourne underworld execution. The victim was a standover man linked to a dominant organised crime network. More on Nine.
1: Hussein Dahaney allegedly was involved in an extortion racket and had links to the notorious Hedara family, which have largely controlled Melbourne's illicit tobacco trade. He was well known to police. He previously had links to the Finks Outlaw motorcycle gang and had previously been charged with possessing a gun and also dealing in the proceeds of crime. But he was gunned down, the former professional boxer, in the early hours of Sunday morning in Ascot Vale as he was leaving a bar and heading home. CCTV from that busy strip capturing that very moment when he fell down to the ground and then was shot again. The shooter appears to have been picked up by a driver in a getaway sedan. This morning, that gunman is still on the run, Tom, with fears of a reprisal attack.
0: 14 away from 7, PT and the Big Show. More in the news half hour shortly, including fresh fears about a breakdown in peace talks between the US and Iran because Donald Trump can't keep his mouth closed. We'll get to that shortly.
2: So they've given me 30 seconds to explain what an hour of 3BA's 80s lunch sounds like. Let's go.

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0: Turner Overdrive at 3BA. Happy Monday to you, Ballarat. You ain't seen nothing yet. Seven away from seven. Well, peace negotiations between the US and Iran have wrapped after only 80 minutes, with reports tensions are again flaring with a new threat from the President of the United States, Donald Trump.
1: It was far from a thinly veiled threat. The focus in Switzerland at the moment is supposed to be on these longer-term peace negotiations, but instead it appears they've been derailed by this latest social media post by Donald Trump. He's posted to Truth Social, Iran must immediately stop their highly paid proxies in Lebanon from causing trouble. If they don't, we'll hit Iran very hard again. He's referring there to the ongoing war between Israel and Hezbollah in Lebanon. Ending that war, ending the fighting in Lebanon, reportedly dominated discussions today because it is the big deal breaker for Iranian negotiators moving forward. They want to tackle that issue before they then focus on what America wants to talk about, which is Iran's nuclear capabilities. Here's the lead negotiator from the US team, Vice President J.D. Vance. He struck a pretty positive tone heading into these talks.
2: If they are willing to give up nuclear weapons ambitions for the long term, then the United States is willing to fundamentally transform our relationship with that country. That is certainly our goal. We've already made great progress.
1: We've heard more than one threat to Iran from US President Donald Trump in the last little while, Jane. Yesterday, Iran threatened to close the Strait of Hormuz. America said it had the situation under control, so its status at the moment remains unclear. But Donald Trump has told Fox News that overnight he spoke to Iranian officials, and apparently he told them, if you close it, you won't have a country. And these peace talks are still ongoing. They're not over yet.
0: Audio on Nine, and the latest in national news follows Tom's local news first at 7. Morning fog today. Chance of a shower or two later this afternoon and this evening at a top of 12.
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1: The Ballarat line has a change this morning, the 739 Wendouree line. The train won't be running, but there will be a bus instead. Otherwise, having a look at your run into Melbourne, a stunning run out of town onto the Western Freeway. It is flying through until about Leakes Road, then delays start up to Hopkins Road. The Deer Park bypass is still nice and smooth, and the same goes for the Ring Road. 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
2: G'day, it's Tom Parry with your local news first. Sustained long-term investment in transport, housing and infrastructure is needed in our region to cater for future growth. A delegation from the Greater Ballarat Alliance of Councils, led by the city's mayor, Tracy Hargraves, recently met with ministers and advisers in state parliament to discuss that very issue. Current projections suggest our population will grow by 50,000 people within the next 10 years. $305,000 has been raised as part of this year's Dancing with Our Stars initiative, marking a new record. The competition was run over the weekend with Dustin Rogers and Holly Learmonth crowned champions. And in sport, round 10 took place on Saturday in the Ballarat Netball League. Sebastopol made it 3 in a row in the A-grade competition, downing East Point 39-31. That's the latest in your local news.
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3: Morning, I'm Britt Allen. The Prime Minister will meet with state and territory leaders today to talk fuel, as the federal government looks to extend the fuel excise relief until the end of July. However, the discount will drop from 32 cents a litre down to 16. The largest cocaine bust in Australian history has gone down in Western Sydney. 2.7 tonnes of the drug has been found hidden in sophisticated bunkers on a rural property, with two men arrested. Red alerts have been issued across parts of Europe as a heat wave pushes temperatures towards record levels. The sweltering conditions have seen French authorities ban alcohol consumption in public places for the National Fête de la Musique street music festival. And from hot to cold, thousands of people will be stripping off later this hour for the nude solstice swim in Hobart. It's still only 2 degrees at Long Beach, but in good news for those about to skinny dip, the water is actually around 10 degrees warmer.
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3: In sport, the Tigers have fallen to the Roos 73-48 at the MCG, Richmond landing just 6 goals. Switching codes, the Roosters have climbed into the top four after last night's win over the Sharks. Chooks skipper James Tedesco suffered a broken nose in a collision with Sione Katoa. And Australia's completed a whitewash of its T20 series against Bangladesh with a 7-wicket win in Game 3. Mitch Marsh was named Player of the Match. And that is the latest in news and sport.
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6: Morning fog and the chance of a shower or two this afternoon. This evening, 12 the high. The outlook for Tuesday and Wednesday, partly cloudy with morning fog and the chance of a shower or two, top of 13. For Thursday, fine, partly cloudy and 14. It's currently 6 degrees at MacArthur Park.
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1: 7:08, morning to Ned and the crew on Latrobe Street. Let's Go Local and check in with footy and netball results from the weekend. It was Ronald McDonald House charity round in the Ballarat Football Netball League, and East Point 8-15-63 went down to Sabas 11-9-75. Redan, big winners over Lakers 85-31. Ballarat also had a big win over North Ballarat 99-40. Darley 16-6-102, back on the winners list. Sunbury 13-6-84, and Bacchus Marsh went down to Melton 12-12-84 to the Marsh 6-10-46. And to the ladder in the Ballarat Football League senior competition, Sabas on top, a game clear of Ballarat, followed by Darley, North Ballarat, Bacchus Marsh, Melton, Sunbury, East Point, Redan, and still without a win for season 2026 are Lake Wendouree. Over to the A-grade netball, and East Point 31 went down to Sebastopol 39, so Sebas strong in both their senior competitions. Lakers big winners over Redan 55-23. North Ballarat 60 defeated Ballarat 51. Darley 72 defeated Sunbury 44. And Bacchus Marsh 43 defeated Melton in the A-grade netball 41. To the netball ladder, North Ballarat on top. You've got Darley following them. Then Lake Wendouree, Sunbury, Sebastopol, Bacchus Marsh, Ballarat, East Point, Redan and Melton without a win so far in the Ballarat Netball League. Over to the Central Highlands, and in footy it was round 10 and Skipton, big winners over Newlyn 102-84. Dunstown 113 defeated Springbank 61. Dalesford 23-12-150 over Creswick 8-12-60. Always tough to play out there at Dalesford. Warbra 14-14-98 defeated Clunes 11-11-77. 10-point difference with Hepburn coming out on top of Beaufort 73-63. Bungaree, big one, 23-17-155 defeating Balan 1-1-7. Closer game between Gordon and Learmonth 6-6-42. Gordon sneaking home by a point over Learmonth 6-5-41. And Buninyong defeated Carnham 85-43. And the ladder sits with Bungaree on top over Dalesford. Gordon, Learmonth, Dunstown, Buninyong, Springbank, Skipton making up the top eight. Then Newlyn, Carnham, Clunes, Warbra, Rokewood, Beaufort, Balan, Hepburn and Creswick coming in last place at the moment. Round 10 in the A-grade netball, and Skipton 50 defeated Newlyn 40. It was a 1-point victory to Springbank over Dunstown 41-40. Dalesford 90, big winners over Creswick 25. Clunes 59 defeated Warbra 43. Hepburn 88 defeated Beaufort 33. Bungaree 44 defeated Balan 33. Gordon 32 went down to Learmonth 76, and Carnham had a win over Buninyong 39-26. And to the A-grade ladder, Hepburn sitting on top, a game clear of Learmonth, followed by Dalesford, Springbank, Beaufort, Gordon, Skipton and Bungaree making up the top eight. Then Rokewood, Carnham, Dunstown, Newlyn, Buninyong, Clunes, Balan, Warbra and Creswick A-grade ladies without a win so far in the season. If your team had a win over the weekend, congrats. If not, hey, there's always this coming weekend. And well done to my North boys in the AFL for having a win over Richmond. It was a pretty terrible win over Richmond. Both sides making so many mistakes, but it puts the Roos in contention for a wild card, although they're not announcing to the AFL just yet that they're premiership contenders, that is for sure. But hey, a win's a win. Hopefully your team had a win on the weekend. 7:13, if you've got something for Let's Go Local, please send me the details, pt@3ba.com.au, the email, or get in touch via 3BA's Facebook Messenger.
0: If there's one thing we know about winter in Ballarat, it gets mighty cold. 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
1: 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And let's wrap up Name That Song for our Monday morning together. 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
1: For Ballarat Trailers and Tow Bars. Oh, Frank, it's always great to have a laugh, isn't it? Frank rang and I answered the phone. 3BA, good morning, can you name that song? And he's gone, PT, would I lie to you? And I've gone, yeah, you probably would. Stephen, Jeff, Lauren, Scott, Peter, Trevor, James, Loretta and Jenny. You're all in the running for the winners. A Grinner's List $50 Friday free fuel voucher.

0: Charles and Eddie at 3BA. Would I lie to you, baby? Oh, it's a big question, isn't it? It's a big question. 21 past 7, PT in the big show. Morning to you. Are you a fan of Vegemite? I love Vegemite. And I just love it thick. Okay. Well, not, you know, thick, but you've got to have a bit on it, especially when you're doing crumpets. Layered with some marge, then Vegemite on top, and then a googie egg, runny googie egg. Oh, sensational stuff. I don't know how you have your Vegemite, but if you love it, you love it. And if you don't, you really don't. And then there's the Promite version. Blech. Anyway, let me get to the story at hand. Australia's iconic breakfast spread is going mid-strength. Yep, it's like your VB mid. It's a Great Northern Super Crisp. For the first time in 6 years, Vegemite is launching a new product specifically engineered for younger taste buds and big kids who don't like the taste. Vegemite Kids will contain half the salt as the original. Stop it. Is lighter in colour. Stop it. And has a creamier texture. Oh, maybe. And added B6 and B12 vitamins to boost immunity. I'm all for that. So I'm a bit of stop it, but I'm a bit of all for that as well. Senior food technologist Nicole Gomez saying recipe development took 18 months to get it right. Well, I guess we'll be the judge of that, Nicole. Did you get it right? We will find out when I go and buy a jar from somewhere and do a taste test. That'll be a thing. I'll give you the big tip. 23 past 7, mid-strength Vegemite. Should it be a thing? Well, I guess if we've got mid-strength beers, why not mid-strength Vegemite? We'll give it a crack. I'll let you know what it's like.
1: We love our Aussie anthems. No, no, no, no, no. Boys, Aussie.

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1: Smooth sailings around town. There's no delays or breakdowns. As for your run into Melbourne, a great run out of town onto the Western Freeway. It's looking great through Warren Heath through to Palan. Once you do get to Leakes Road, there's delays through to Hopkins Road. The Deer Park Bypass is starting to slow at Robinson's Road and the Ring Road is still nice and clear. To get you from back home into Port Melbourne, we're looking at an hour and 20 minutes. 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
2: G'day, it's Tom Parry with your local news first. Victoria's chronic disease care program is expanding into the Grampians region to deliver more treatment closer to home. The initiative connects patients with nurses, health coaches and allied health staff in community settings, with authorities saying the move should help reduce hospital visits by improving early care across regional areas. Hepburn Shire Council has recorded a drop in community satisfaction, with the latest survey showing its rating has fallen by 5 points to just 41 out of 100. That's despite improvements recorded in some areas, including waste management, roads and customer service. And in sport, the luckless run continues in NBL 1 South for the Ballarat Miners men. They recorded another loss on Saturday, this time to Geelong United, who scored 78 points to Ballarat's 68. That's the latest in your local news.
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3: Morning, I'm Britt Aylin. First to the UK, where speculation's mounting that Sir Keir Starmer will resign later today. The British Prime Minister is facing growing pressure from within his own party. While US President Donald Trump's acting like it's already happened, posting on social media that Starmer failed on energy and immigration, but he wishes him well. As the end of June nears and financial year sales are only set to ramp up, this week tipped to see deals peak, with Aussies expected to drop around $10.7 billion at the checkout. Matt Bowen from ING's told Seven many are still hunting bargains.
4: We are seeing Aussies being a little bit more cautious this year. About $10.7 billion is the number that Roy Morgan has predicted for the 2026 sales season. It's up financially, but actually down if you adjust for inflation, and only about one in four Aussies are planning on shopping the sales this year.
3: And thousands will be stripping off in the next 10 or so minutes for the nude solstice swim in Hobart. The ritual skinny dip celebrates the winter solstice, welcoming back the light after the longest night of the year.
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3: In sport, the Raiders have surrendered a 16-point lead to go down 42-20 to the Storm at Amy Park, while the Cowboys were out-muscled by the Warriors 38-20. Meantime, in the AFL, the Western Bulldogs have beaten St Kilda by 22 points to wrap up round 15. Earlier, the Roos made it 2 on the trot, downing the Tigers by 25 at the MCG. And Serena Williams has been granted a singles wild card at Wimbledon. She'd already secured an entry to play in doubles at the tournament with her sister Venus.
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5: 3BA weather.
6: Cloudy today with some morning fog about. Chance of a shower or two this afternoon and this evening, a top of 12. For Tuesday and Wednesday, morning fog and the chance of a shower or two with a top of 13. And for Thursday, fine, partly cloudy, 14 the high. It's currently 6 degrees at Dullacombe.
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0: 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It's 22 away from 8 on your Monday morning with PT. Sometime between now and 9, the cash track will hit up. We'll play this in full. Yeah, Britney Spears. If you call the number 6 on 5 3 3 2 1 0 2 3 when you hear it in full sometime between now and 9, we'll get you into the running for $10,000 in cold hard cash. Well, earlier this morning, Dave picked up the first tickets to 3BA's Ultimate 80s Party Giveaway. It is going to be massive at the Sporting Globe Friday, July 10, all thanks to Harvey Norman Ballarat Bedding and Electrical. And there's great prizes up for grabs. A double pass to the Red Hot Summer Tour, Showbiz movie tickets, Sporting Globe vouchers, a $200 EFT gift card, a Pan Pacific Melbourne stay, a Park Royal Melbourne Airport stay, and a whole lot more. It's going to be a big night. If you want to be there, give me a call right now. I'm going to take some of your calls and hand out double passes right now to 3BA's Ultimate 80s Party Giveaway. 5 3 3 2 1 0 2 3. If you'd like to be there, 5 3 3 2 1 0 2 3. If you're a fan of the 80s, you don't want to miss it.
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0: 3BA 102.3. Oh, more 80s party people coming to our 80s party July 10 at the Sporting Globe. Megan, Gary and James, well done. You've all scored double passes to what is a dress-up night as well. Now, you don't have to dress up. but it'd be great if you did, because then you could win some prizes for being the best dressed on the night. Speaking of the 80s, Eric Carmen from 88 now. This is Hungry Eyes, 17 to 8 PT in the Big Show. Good morning to you, legends.

3 on your Monday. Eric Carmen, 14 away from 8. We're 4 minutes away from the celebration book. Someone celebrating something, anything at all. Shout out to them. Make their day that extra special. 5332 1023, the number to call through on if you'd like to make a celebratory shout out. Do it right now. 5332 1023. Todd Hunter from Dragon is another year older, turning 75 today. We celebrate his birthday with Dreams of Ordinary Men.

10 to 8, celebration book time for Auntie Jack's. Whatever you're celebrating, make it a night out at Auntie Jack's, Ballarat celebration destination. Everyone in the book over the course of the week in the running to win the $50 celebration voucher from AJ's Tarquin Blackburn. Dirty 30 today. Happy birthday to your Tarks from Nan, Joe, Kira and Zach, all your family and friends. It was on this day in 1814, Lords hosted its first cricket match. In 1847, the donut. Donuts. They were invented. In 1956, Australia's first fluoridation plant was turned on at Yass in New South Wales. And in 2012, the Olivia Newton-John Cancer and Wellness Centre opened in Melbourne. To the celebrity birthday list, Meryl Streep is 77. From Nan, Joe, Kira and Zach, all your family and friends. It was on this day in

0: on the small screen, Amy Brenneman from Judging Amy is 62, jockey Damien Oliver is 54, and cricketer Marnus Labuschagne is 32. And if you're celebrating anything at all, happy celebration day to you. The latest in news coming up at 8, then we'll play the secret sound with the jackpot today of $520. The cash track is on the way. Listening out for Oops, I Did It Again by Britney Spears. And a catch up with Brett Mack to start the week as well. It's 8 away from 8.
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1: There's nothing slowing you down on the roads this morning. No hold-ups or delays. As we run into Melbourne, we're flying out of town onto the Western Freeway. It's looking great through Warren Heath through to Ballan. Once you do get through to Leakes Road, we're slowing. To Hopkins Road and the Deer Park Bypass is starting to build from Robinson's Road. Otherwise, a clear run on the Ring Road. 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
2: G'day, it's Tom Parry with your local news first. $3.6 million is needed to install infrastructure at Victoria Park to cater for major events. As Ballarat Councillor Des Hudson tells us,
3: we would ideally love that trunk infrastructure to be able to go into Vic Park and be able to help us have a much more well-defined events precinct without having to bring in that infrastructure each time.
2: Victoria's opposition leader will be heading to our patch as part of a statewide listening tour, with Jess Wilson vowing to visit all 88 lower house electorates over the next 36 days. The coalition launched the tour yesterday in Premier Jacinta Allen's hometown of Bendigo. And in sport, the Swans have defeated crosstown rivals the Roosters by nearly 10 goals in senior men's football. The 59-point win came at Alfredton Rec Reserve on Saturday and resulted in Ballarat moving up to second place on the ladder. That's the latest in your local news.
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4: Morning, I'm Frit Aylin. The days of cheaper fuel aren't winding up just yet. The fuel excise has been extended through July, bringing the price of petrol down 16 cents a litre. It's not quite the 32 cent discount we've been enjoying thus far, but Peter Currie from the NRMA has told Seven that every bit helps.
5: 16 cents a litre is about 10 bucks on a tank of petrol, depending on how big your tank is. So it's anywhere between $9 and $11. So every cent helps in the middle of a cost of living crisis, and no doubt this will help too.
4: It comes as the Prime Minister is set to hold fuel talks with state and territory leaders today. The Australian Federal Police has reported the biggest cocaine bust in Australian history, with 2.7 tonnes of the drug found hidden in sophisticated bunkers out the back of a rural property in Western Sydney. Two men have been arrested. And over in the UK, allies of Sir Keir Starmer believe the British Prime Minister could resign as soon as today. It would make way for rival leader Andy Burnham to take over the top job.
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4: In sport, North Melbourne's taken down Richmond 73-48 at the MCG, while the Saints have fallen to the Bulldogs 83-61. In NRL, Storms continued its mid-season surge with a 42-20 win over the Raiders at Amy Park. And in the netball, the Adelaide Thunderbirds are through to a third grand final in 4 years after smashing the Melbourne Vixens by 14 goals in their major semi-final yesterday. And that is the latest in news and sport.
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8: Good morning to you. Cloudy today with morning fog in some areas. Make sure the headlights are on. Chance of a shower at 2 and a top of 12. Morning fog and the chance of a shower at 2 and 13 for both tomorrow and Wednesday. Fine, partly cloudy and 14 for Thursday. It's currently 6 degrees out at Windy Warbra.
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1: 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Good morning, Spencer.
2: Hi, Fishy.
1: How are you, mate?
2: Good. How are you?
1: Very well, thank you. Trust you had a good weekend, yeah?
2: Yeah, you?
1: Good. Yeah, mine was pretty low-key, mate. Not a lot happening, but there's nothing wrong with that.
2: Yeah,
1: all right,
2: good.
1: Spencer, what are you thinking?
2: I'm thinking biting into a piece of corn.
1: Biting into a piece of corn.
3: You've had a real Barry Crocker shocker.
1: Not biting into anything, I'm sorry, Spencer, but at least you know now. All right,
2: yeah.
1: So no biting. All right, no biting. Said mum to the little kid who had a crack. 5332 1023. Have a great day, Spencer. Thanks for the call, mate. 3BA's Secret Sound. Good morning. Who have I got there?
4: Sasha.
1: Hello, Sasha. How are you?
4: Good.
1: All right, Sasha, your chance at $540. What do you think?
4: So this is my brother Gabriel's gift.
1: Right.
4: Is it twisting bubble wrap?
1: Twisting bubble wrap. You can tell Gabriel he's not right. Sorry.
4: Okay. Thank you.
1: All right, Sasha. Hey, big thanks to mums and dads who allow and trust in me to talk to their kids on a daily basis. I love having the kids on the show. They're absolutely fantastic and they're having a crack. Appreciate it, mums and dads. 3BA, good
5: Hi,
1: morning.
5: PT.
1: Hello. Speaking of big kids, here's Glenda.
5: Yeah.
1: All righty, Glenda. What are you thinking?
5: You're not sticking a stamp on an envelope, are you?
1: I could be. But I'm not, no.
5: Never mind, I'll keep thinking.
1: Have a great day, Glenda. Thanks for the call. Three down, three to come on 5332 1023. 3BA, good morning. Hello. Hello. Hello, listening to the radio. See, don't listen to the radio. It's not a wise idea. Let's try that line again. 3BA, good morning.
6: Hey, PT.
1: Hello, who have I got there?
6: Kai.
1: Kai, what do you think the secret sound is, Kai?
6: Mate.
1: Don't even know what he said. Wouldn't have a clue. Thanks for being an idiot, Kai. There are some great kids out there who just want to have a bit of fun, get an answer out, and maybe win the cash. And then there's idiots like Kai. Anyway, good on you, Kai. Thanks for listening, mate. Appreciate it. 3BA, good morning. Hello, what's your name?
7: Well.
1: All right, nice to have you on the show. How old are you?
7: Six.
1: Six? Imagine if you had $520. What do you think the secret sound is?
7: Is it shaving a beard with a razor?
1: Shaving a beard with a razor. That is a great answer, but... it's not the one I'm after, I'm sorry. No, it's not a highly amplified sound of someone razor shaving a beard. Nice try. One to come this morning before we pop her into jackpot mode. 3BA's secret sound. Good morning.
8: Yeah, g'day, PT.
1: Hello, Matthew. Righto. What is your thought today?
8: Well, my thought on the secret sound, there was a plumber that came up with this idea.
1: Right.
8: His name's Oppie, and he came and he fixed our hot water system not long ago. He came up with this idea. He said he asked if it was biting into an apple.
1: Matthew,
9: there's no cash here.
1: There's no biting involved, my friend. I did mention that like 3 minutes ago. So you can tell your plumber he's incorrect. Funny you should mention a plumber, because my plumber, morning to you. dear. He came to my place about 12 months ago to the very day to fix a leaky tap. Guess what, plumber man? It's leaking again. You didn't do a very good job the first time around. It's 14 past 8. I'll be giving you a call later. Secret Sound's back tomorrow for Kitchen Jew Build with a $540 jackpot.
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9: 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Ballarat's 3BA.

0: 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Good morning to you, Tracy.
1: How you going, PT?
0: I'm going all right. You pulled over, you're safe on the side of the road, you're good?
1: Yeah, just pulled up at work.
0: Fantastic. Happy Monday to you, by the way. Have a good weekend.
1: I did, thank you. And you?
0: Yeah, I can't complain. Look, it was very low-key, but there's nothing wrong with having one of those weekends, is there?
1: No, what
0: a way to start Monday, Trace. You've taken the next step to winning $10,000 in cold, hard cash. What would that mean for the family?
1: Oh, be great.
0: Wouldn't it?
1: It sure would.
0: Today week at midday. The call is going to be made today week at midday, so make sure you got your phone on by your side. If it's a number you don't recognise, make sure you answer it, because it could be you that wins the $10,000 in cold hard cash, all right?
1: That would be fantastic. Thank you.
0: Good on you, Tracy. Good luck. 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Back again tomorrow morning inside of this thing we call The Big Show. It's 22 past 8. Brett Mack after 8:30. We've got a double pass to give away to see Joe Camilleri and the Black Sorrows at Hepburn Palais Theatre, and more tickets to be won to come to this.
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1: A nice run on the roads this morning. No delays or any pranks. As we run into Melbourne, we're flying through on the Western Freeway until about Leakes Road. Delays do start up through to Hopkins Road. The Deer Park Bypass has a bit of congestion from Robinson's Road this morning, and the Ring Road's banked up through to the Westgate. To get you from back home into Port Melbourne, we're looking at an hour and 21 minutes. 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That's the latest 3BA traffic.
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2: G'day, it's Tom Parry with your local news first. Ballarat residents could be facing an unwelcome hit to the hip pocket with the city's council set to lift rates and parking fees. Next financial year's draft budget, to be voted on this week, includes an average rate hike of $58 as well as a 60 cents an hour jump in the cost of parking. Sovereign Hill's proposed $20 million gold vault project continues to be talked up by our community leaders. CEO of the Committee for Ballarat, Michael Poulton, says it'll allow visitors to experience gold in a vastly different way.
3: It's digital. Mm-hmm. It's fully immersive. You walk through rooms where gold is presented to you in all sorts of strange ways that you would never imagine.
2: And in sport, the Ballarat Miners women have been given a reality check in the NBL 1 South Conference. They were downed in an 81-86 defeat on Saturday evening against Geelong United. That's the latest in your local news.
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4: Morning, I'm Brit Aylin. The Prime Minister will meet with state and territory leaders today to talk fuel, as the federal government works to extend fuel excise relief until the end of July. However, the discount will drop from 32 cents a litre down to 16. Aussie families are being urged to ensure any pet birds don't come into contact with species in the wild. The plea follows confirmation the highly contagious H5 bird flu strain has arrived in Australia, with a confirmed case near Esperance in WA. Federal Agriculture Minister Julie Collins telling Seven bird owners need to observe strict biosecurity controls.
5: To make sure that if they do keep birds or poultry, that they are preventing the contact between wild birds and those poultry species.
4: And red alerts have been issued across parts of Europe as a heatwave pushes temperatures towards record levels in France, Italy and Spain. The sweltering conditions have seen French authorities ban alcohol consumption in public places for the national Fête de la Musique street music festival.
0: Metrol. Better service, better advice, better building solutions.
4: In sport, the Cowboys have fallen to the Warriors 38-20 in Christchurch, while the Western Bulldogs have beaten St Kilda by 22 points to wrap up round 15 of the AFL. Australia has completed a whitewash of its T20 series against Bangladesh with a 7-wicket win in Game 3. Mitch Marsh named player of the match. And Serena Williams has been granted a singles wild card at Wimbledon. She'd already secured an entry to the doubles with her sister Venus. And that is the latest in news and sport.
0: Ballarat Airport Shuttle Bus, departing Ballarat up to 11 times a day, 7 days a week. They'll transport you to and from Melbourne Airport. 3BA weather.
6: Cloudy today with some morning fog in some areas and the chance of a shower or two this afternoon. This evening, 12 the high. Tomorrow and Wednesday, morning fog, chance of a shower or two, top of 13. And for Thursday, fine, partly cloudy and 14. It's currently 6 degrees at Black Hill.
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0: Ballarat's own 3BA 102.3, leaders in local and on iHeart, Kenny Loggins, The Danger Zone. Yep, we're back into it. That is The Danger Zone of PT and Brett in the mornings. Hello, Brett, mate.
1: Good morning, PT. How are you?
0: I'm all right.
1: All right. Well, you got a bit of the Monday-itis today, have you?
0: Well, I woke up this morning feeling pretty good, actually.
1: Yeah, that's good.
0: Very low-key weekend.
1: Yeah, mine was too.
0: I did do some retail therapy.
1: Okay.
0: So 2 months ago, I got the call from my internet provider to say, you know, copper's a thing of the past. You need to get on the fibre.
1: Mm-hmm.
0: So I've gone, sure, let's do that. If it's going to be quicker, and they're quoting me speeds and all that sort of stuff. Anyway, Mr. NBN man came out, and what I didn't know, was that they would connect it at the point where the fibre runs into your property.
1: Wherever it's easiest for them, a.k.a.
0: Yep, wherever it's easiest for them. So it's on the inside wall of a three-car garage furthest point away from my home.
1: Oh, that's helpful.
0: It was worse than the copper.
1: Oh, no.
0: The other thing was I had to buy a new modem.
1: Right.
0: Because the other one I had wasn't up to scratch.
1: Of course it wasn't.
0: I get it. It's old and it was plugged into a telephone port and all that sort of stuff.
1: Yep.
0: So I've now had to go and spend another $600 on an array system.
1: $600.
0: A Wi-Fi array system.
1: Like the repeaters type thing.
0: I've now got one set up in the kitchen, living, dining area and one upstairs on the landing. So zoom, zoom. While I was in at Harvey Norman getting said array system, I want to say hello to Hannah, who got it for me.
1: Yeah.
0: I ended up overseeing Jaden and Andrew in the TV department. Voila, I have a new TV on the wall. So it was retail therapy
1: weekend for me. You're just stimulating the economy and pushing inflation up all by yourself, PT.
0: Yep. And my little bank account had a
1: little fit.
0: A little fit, yes, and had a case of diarrhea.
1: How many inches?
0: Well, on the one on the wall, which was very old, mind you, and it was getting those sunspots in it.
1: Yeah,
0: that's how old the TV was. I don't think they get them anymore.
1: No.
0: So that's, you know, when it got to 15 sunspots, I'm going, I can't deal with that.
1: Time for a newbie.
0: Time for a newbie. So that was 80. Mm. So I've gone up to 85.
1: Good stuff.
0: And let me tell you, watching the footy on the weekend.
1: Yeah, went all right.
0: Oh, it was fantastic. Good to see the shin boners had a win, but it was ugly stuff against the Tigers.
1: We'll take it, though, two in a row, PT.
0: Absolutely, we will. Hey, speaking of the footy, at Marvel Stadium, you can do a there's a Sky High Marvel Stadium experience coming. Have you seen this?
1: No, I haven't heard about this.
0: So the public, you'll be able to walk 40 metres above the playing surface. You'll be able to sit in a particular spot at the top of Marvel Stadium and watch a quarter of football.
1: Okay.
0: Downside is, how do you get down, Brett Mack?
1: Bungee jump? I'm not sure.
0: You abseil down the side of Gate 7's wall.
1: Okay.
0: You can't walk down.
1: Right.
0: You got to abseil. I think that would be a lot of fun.
1: Sounds like, it could be a bit of fun.
0: There
1: haven't they been doing a similar thing at the Adelaide Oval forever?
0: Oh, for quite some time.
1: Yeah. Slow on the catch up.
0: Yeah, I know. Well, it is Melbourne after all, you know. They sit and watch. They go, hey, that didn't work for you, did it? So we won't be doing it. Oh, okay, that works. Let's do that.
1: Yeah, 10 years later.
0: That's pretty much how Victoria operates, isn't it? Anyway, 19 away from 9. What's coming up in Ballarat today at 10 this morning, Brett Mack?
1: Well, the Ballarat station upgrade in the shining light today, PT, because it cost, I think, something like $54 million. Now, Joe McCracken, the member for Western Victoria, reckons it should have cost just a fraction of that. In fact, he raised a motion in Parliament last week to investigate just how we could possibly spend that amount of money on a couple of lifts and an overpass and some accessibility upgrades. It seems eye-watering, so we'll have a chat to him about that today.
0: Yeah.
1: Winter Wonderlights returns this Friday at Sovereign Hill. We'll have a chat to Mark, their Chief Marketing Officer, on the show today, see what they've got planned and what is indeed new. Going to look at the co-contribution scheme when it comes to superannuation, PT. Now is the time to top up. And we're going to look at some DIY winter warmer ideas. And don't we need those? What did it get down to? 6 or something this morning? We've got Ellen Burns from Smart Living Ballarat dropping by the show, PT.
0: I think it's 6 currently, feels like 4, if I could quickly load up my app here. And I can tell you, Brett Mack, but let me tell you, it's been cool.
1: It has been cool.
0: Yes, it has been. Chris just sent a message. mesh, Paul. Mesh.
1: Mesh?
0: So it's not a Wi-Fi array system. It's a mesh system.
1: Whatever, Mr. Fancy Pants.
0: Yeah. Good on you, Chris, formerly of On the Buses fame. I'm not sure. He'd be Blakey, not Reg Varney. I'll give you the big tip. He'd definitely be Blakey.
1: That's quite a good impression from you.
0: It's seven, feels like five at the moment. Oh, there you go.
1: Getting warmer
0: Chris
1: all the time.
0: Chris just sent another message. He's laughing loudly.
1: Good.
0: Tina writes, just curious, PT, you overcompensating with a big TV.
1: Oh,
0: Tina, I don't know what you're talking
1: about.
0: Nice
1: one. We were all thinking it.
0: No, last time I get a 30-kilo bag of spuds for you to help you out with cooking. Jeez. Overcompensating with a big TV. You've got to try it. What size have you got, Brett?
1: Same.
0: 85. Yeah. See, you and I.
1: I can't go any bigger, though, because I have to get mine upstairs, and we only just squeezed this one in.
0: Really?
1: Yeah.
0: So hang on a sec. You've got a TV in your... Did you put an 85 in the bedroom?
1: No, we've got our living area. Right. Don't start. I could have put it in there because...
0: If you put an 85 in the bedroom, you're definitely overcompensating for something.
1: Well, there was nowhere to put it because of all the mirrors on the ceiling. Problems.
0: Oh, 17 to 9. One more thing left to do, Brett Mack.
1: What's that, PT?
0: The word of the day. Okay. Well, the history, the English teacher thinks it's the word of the day. We call it the word of the week.
1: Yeah.
0: Anyway, here we go.
2: Snacksident.
1: Snacksident.
0: Snacksident.
2: Snacksident. Snacksident.
0: You want the
1: yes, please.
0: English teacher to explain?
1: Yes.
0: Okay, English teacher.
3: Please explain.
2: When you accidentally eat an entire packet of biscuits, it started with just one. And somehow ended with an empty packet. And absolutely no regrets. A complete snacksident.
1: That's nice. I like that.
0: Snacksident. There you go.
1: That could catch
0: on. So if you open a block that'll give you a glass and a half.
1: Yeah.
0: And you only want to eat three, one row.
1: Yeah.
0: And you end up with no chocolate left in the packet. That's when you call it a
2: snacksident.
1: And it's not your fault.
0: And no regrets whatsoever.
1: No.
0: None whatsoever. It's 15 to 9. Brett Mack, happy Monday. Welcome back from the weekend.
1: Good on you, PT.
0: And have a great show at 10.
1: Thank you.
4: 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Let's go.

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0: Ballarat's own 3BA 102.3. Justin Timberlake, Can't Stop the Feeling, just about puts the lid on the show for our Monday together, 8 away from 9. Latest in news at 9. And then thanks to Aussie Drain Care, your locally owned specialist in what you can't see. We'll get back into the 9 o'clock. More music mix for another week, just on an hour of non-stop hits. Speaking of hits, Joe Camilleri and the Black Sorrows have had plenty of them over the years. They're performing at the Hepburn Palais Theatre this coming Saturday night, doors at 6:30. And if you want to grab tickets, you can get them via the Hepburn Palais Theatre website. Or, of course, you can get them for free off me right now. What a way to finish up the show this morning. A double pass to the Black Sorrows show this Saturday night, the Hepburn Palais Theatre, could be yours right now. 5332 1023. Good luck. And until we talk next, be good, be kind, be you.
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7: Hi Ballarat, Fiona Ellis-Jones here from Your News Now. It's a chilly 6 degrees this morning. 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
1: A grey Monday morning on the roads around town with no holdups or collisions this morning. Having a look at your run into Melbourne, a grey run on the Western Freeway through Warren Heath through to Balland. Once you do get to Leakes Road, you'll hit delays due to a crash. We have the right-hand lane closed off. The Deer Park bypass is slowing and the same goes for the Ring Road. Want a Whopper Auburn exclusive? 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
2: G'day, it's Tom Parry with your local news first. Sustained long-term investment in transport, housing and infrastructure will be needed in our region to cater for future growth. A delegation from the Greater Ballarat Alliance of Councils, led by the city's mayor, Tracy Hargraves, recently met with ministers and advisers in state parliament to discuss that very issue. This comes as our population is expected to grow by 50,000 people within the next 10 years. $305,000 has been raised as part of this year's Dancing with Our Stars initiative, marking a new record. The competition was run over the weekend with Dustin Rogers and Holly Learmonth crowned champions. And in sport, Saturday saw round 10 being played in the Ballarat Netball League. The A-grade comp had Bacchus Marsh narrowly defeating Melton 43-41, while the Lakers bested Redan 55-23. That's the latest in your local news.
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3: I'm Britt Allen. The fuel excise cut's being extended, albeit by half as much as we've been enjoying thus far. It means prices at the Bowser will be 16 cents lower throughout July. However, the Freight Association has slammed the decision by the federal government to reinstate charges for trucks, with the heavy vehicle road user charge to increase from free to 16 cents per litre. The Federal Agriculture Minister is warning that humans could be infected by the highly contagious H5 bird flu that's been detected near Esperance on the south coast of WA. But Julie Collins has told Seven it's not too common.
4: This normally happens when there's very close contact between people and infected birds, particularly poultry species like chickens and ducks.
3: And the ATO is urging us not to rush those tax returns, warning that early lodgers are more prone to make mistakes, which can delay their refunds. The tax office says waiting until late July can help to avoid errors, as that is when our pre-filled data appears online.
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3: To sport now, and North Melbourne's taken down Richmond 73-48 at the MCG, while the Saints have fallen to the Bulldogs 83-61. Switching codes, Storms continued its mid-season surge with a 42-20 win over the Raiders at Amy Park. And in netball, the Adelaide Thunderbirds are through to a third grand final in 4 years after smashing the Melbourne Vixens by 14 goals in their major semi-final yesterday. That's the latest in news and sport.
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9: 3BA weather.
10: Cloudy today, a chance of a shower or two this afternoon, this evening a top of 12. For Tuesday and Wednesday, morning fog and the chance of a shower or two, top of 13 both days. For Thursday, fine, partly cloudy and 14. It's currently 7 degrees on the streets of our town, Ballarat.
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Ballarat's own 3BA 102.3, Brian Adams and Everything I Do, Golden Earring in the mix and Radar Love. And 3BA presents the Red Hot Summer Tour back in Ballarat, November 7 at Victoria Park, Australian Crawl, Men at Work, Birds of Tokyo, Vicar and Linda, Eskimo Joe, Boom Crash Opera, Alla Hooper. 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Stand by for your chance to win. Wang Chung now. Everybody have fun tonight.

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1: G'day, it's Tom Parry with your local news first. Victoria's Chronic Disease Care Program is expanding into the Grampians region to deliver more treatment closer to home. The initiative connects patients with nurses, health coaches and allied health staff in community settings, with authorities saying the move should help reduce hospital visits by improving early care across regional areas. Hepburn Shire Council has recorded a fall in community satisfaction, with the latest survey showing its rating has dropped by 5 points to just 41 out of 100. That's despite improvements recorded in some areas, including waste management, roads and customer service. And in sport, the luckless run continues in NBL 1 South for the Ballarat Miners men. They recorded another loss on Saturday evening, this time to Geelong United, who scored 78 points to Ballarat's 68. That's the latest in your local news.
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2: I'm Britt Aylin. The days of cheaper fuel aren't winding up just yet. The fuel excise has been extended through July, bringing the price of petrol down 16 cents a litre. It's not quite the 32 cent discount we've been enjoying thus far, but Peter Khoury from the NRMA has told Seven it'll still make a difference.
3: 16 cents a litre is about 10 bucks on a tank of petrol, depending on how big your tank is. So it's anywhere between $9 and $11. So every cent helps in the middle of a cost of living crisis, and no doubt this will help too.
2: It comes as the Prime Minister's holding a virtual National Cabinet meeting with state and territory leaders this morning to discuss the fuel crisis. Meantime, federal and state environment ministers will also be getting together today to ensure they're all on the same page regarding the H5 bird flu threat. Australia's first case was confirmed off the south coast of WA at the weekend. 2.7 tonnes of cocaine has allegedly been uncovered in sophisticated bunkers near Sydney in what's Australia's largest seizure of the drug in history. Six people have previously been charged as part of the investigation, with another two now under arrest. And Jeremy Clarkson is urging everyone to get cancer checks after revealing he's now in remission. The British TV legend announced last week that he'd been diagnosed with prostate cancer. He says he's officially the world's luckiest man.
0: Metrol. Better service, better advice, better building solutions.
2: Turning to sport now, and Three Saints